magic got that low. 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I'ma take my seat right way back. 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Watch out, memory.

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I said you look so fine that I really want to make you mine. Come on and get your kicks. Now you don't need

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I said you look so fine that I really want to make you mine. 4, 5, 6, come on and get your kicks. Now you don't need